Tinder Kaur and Satwant Singh in Fife last December. Their 10-year-old son was seriously injured. The family's lawyer, Ryan Smith, spoke on his behalf outside Edinburgh High Court.

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1: The top stories this hour. Lawyers for the death row inmate who survived two lethal injections say her recovery is unprecedented. Murderer Krista Pike has regained consciousness following the botched executions in Tennessee a week ago. Joel Zivit, a leading American anaesthetist, is questioning the methods used.
2: What is hard is to kill someone without cruelty in a constitutional way. You know, people will sometimes use the language, they say, well, we're looking for a humane method of execution. And I'll tell you that, you know, the word humane, you know, has no meaning here.
1: The hearing's taking place later as Andrew Mountbatten-Windsor takes legal action against Thames Valley Police over his arrest 8 months ago. The former prince was detained on suspicion of misconduct in public office, which he denies. He's challenging the search warrants issued on properties in Sandringham and in Windsor. Prime Minister Andy Burnham is heading to Germany for talks with Chancellor Friedrich Merz later. Technology, industry, defence and security are all expected to be on the agenda. There's a warning: long delays in handing over patients from ambulances to hospitals are causing their condition to get worse or even die. Unison says car park care remains a huge problem. The union's national ambulance officer, Sharon Bandisher, says the situation is dire.
3: It's not just about having more ambulances. So we need more capacity in hospitals so ambulances can hand over the patients and get back on the road. So investing in staffing across A&E departments, hospital wards and the ambulance services as well.
1: More than 700 people were arrested and hundreds of suspected stolen mobile phones seized in 1 month by the Met Police. It carried out operations including the arrest of a 21-year-old suspect who fled on an e-bike and jumped into a pond. And drivers are now able to see fuel prices on Google Maps. Ministers say households could save around £40 a year through greater transparency. That's the latest. I'm Daryl Jackson.
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1: The top stories this hour. Lawyers for the death row inmate at the centre of a botched execution say she came close to having her life support switched off on Monday. A day later, convicted murderer Krista Pike regained consciousness and is now speaking. The 50-year-old survived two lethal injections in Tennessee a week ago. Her attorney, Randy Spivey, says she's still very ill.
2: She has pneumonia. She is not able to swallow yet, so she has not eaten. She cannot move either of her arms. Both of her arms and hands are tremendously swollen. We do know that there's a long road ahead.
1: A hearing will take place later as Andrew Mountbatten Windsor takes legal action against Thames Valley Police. The former prince was detained on suspicion of misconduct in public office earlier this year, which he denies. He's challenging the search warrants issued. Legal commentator Joshua Rosenberg explains what we can expect.
3: The idea is to look at the processes that the decision maker goes through. Were they reasonable? Did they take account of everything they should have taken into account? Did they take account of things that they shouldn't have taken into account? For example, the status of the person in this case. Did they go through the proper processes?
1: The Prime Minister Andy Burnham's in Germany today to meet Chancellor Friedrich Merz. The two leaders are launching a joint security pact to tackle cyber attacks and sabotage. Israel's expected to close a British consulate in East Jerusalem today in retaliation for the UK's ban on trade with Israeli settlements in the West Bank. It's separate to the UK embassy in Tel Aviv, which handles Britain's diplomatic relations with Israel. Boots has been sold to the Canadian branch of the mega-rich Western family. The deal is worth more than £6.5 billion. And Southampton boss Tonda Eckert's escaped an immediate ban from football following the spying scandal that saw the club thrown out of last season's championship playoffs. An independent FA commission has handed him a suspended six-week ban and a £28,000 fine. From Sky News, I'm Daryl Jackson.
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1: The top stories this hour. A Texas death row inmate's been put to death by lethal injection despite last-minute legal appeals following a botched execution in Tennessee last week. Jamal Howard, who was convicted of murder in 2000, was executed using the same drug Krista Pike survived two doses of on Wednesday. Lawyers for Pike say her recovery is unprecedented. Joel Zivit, a leading American anaesthetist, is questioning the methods.
2: What is hard is to kill someone without cruelty in a constitutional way. You know, people will sometimes use the language, they say, well, we're looking for a humane method of execution. And I'll tell you that, you know, the word humane, you know, has no meaning here.
1: A hearing's taking place later as Andrew Mountbatten-Windsor takes legal action against Thames Valley Police over his arrest 8 months ago. The former prince was detained on suspicion of misconduct in public office, which he denies. He's challenging the search warrants issued. The Prime Minister, Andy Burnham's heading to Germany for talks with Chancellor Friedrich Merz later. Technology, industry, defence and security are all on the agenda. There's a warning, long delays in handing over patients from ambulances to hospitals are causing their conditions to get worse or even die. Unison says car park care remains a huge problem. The union's national ambulance officer is Sharon Bandisher.
3: It's not just about having more ambulances. So we need more capacity in hospitals so ambulances can hand over the patients and get back on the road. So investing in staffing across A&E departments, hospital wards and the ambulance services as well.
1: More than 700 people were arrested and hundreds of suspected stolen mobile phones seized in 1 month by the Met Police. It's carried out operations, including the arrest of a 21-year-old suspect who fled on an e-bike and jumped into a pond. And drivers are now able to see live fuel prices on Google Maps. Ministers say households could save around £40 a year through greater transparency. That's the latest from Sky News. I'm Daryl Jackson.
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1: The top stories this hour. There's a warning that long delays in handing over patients from ambulances to hospitals are putting patients at risk. Unison says car park care remains a huge problem as patients wait in the back of vehicles and in corridors. The union's National Ambulance Officer Sharon Badesha says the situation's dire.
2: It's not just about having more ambulances. So we need more capacity in hospitals so ambulances can hand over the patients and get back on the road. So investing in staff across A&E departments, hospital wards and the ambulance services as well.
1: The government's been approached for comment. Lawyers for the death row inmate at the centre of a botched execution in Tennessee say she came close to having her life support switched off on Monday. A day later, convicted murderer Krista Pike regained consciousness and is now speaking. Her attorney, Randy Spivey, says she's still very ill.
3: She has pneumonia. She is not able to swallow yet, so she has not eaten. She cannot move either of her arms. Both of her arms and hands are tremendously swollen. We do know that there's a long road ahead.
1: Elsewhere, part of Andrew Mountbatten-Windsor's case against Thames Valley Police will be heard in court later. He's challenging the legality of search warrants, which allowed officers to search properties in Sandringham and Windsor in February. He was arrested on suspicion of misconduct in public office and denies all wrongdoing. More than half of children in the UK who don't wear glasses have never had their eyes tested. Parents are being urged not to wait until their child develops an obvious problem. You'll now be able to view real-time fuel prices on Google Maps. Petrol and diesel costs will be displayed when you look up a nearby forecourt. And Jeremy Clarkson will grow and build his very own car using produce from his Diddley squat farm. The presenter will go back to his motoring roots in a new special Prime Video episode. From Sky News, I'm Imani Rana.
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8: 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Wakey, wakey, rise and shine. A very good morning. 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
1: Minutes past six is the time. Wakey, wakey, rise and shine. A very good morning. It is Kajal with you on The Breakfast Show, UK's number one Asian retro music station, Laika Gold, Laika Radio Midlands, and bringing you the best of nostalgic music here on The Breakfast Show. 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So make sure you do listen out, because we've soon to launch Laika Radio Guzzles. Yeah, that's right. I'm really excited about that. Can't wait to bring in Laika Radio Guzzles. Right, starting off the hour with प्यार किया तो डरना क्या, तेरी जवानी बड़ी मस्त मस्त है. और इसके बाद फिल्म शराबी से आपने सुना मुझे नौलका. We've got more of that coming up as well, but first,
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1: Very soon we bring you today's trending news on the newspapers. We've also got a Bollywood flashback. We've also got Morning Mantra and then Artists of the Week as well. So much going on, but of course music always comes first. So from the hit film Janiman, Kishore Kumar, Lata Mangeshkar on the vocals. Good morning, it's 6:20. 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
2: Morning. Problems on the rails at the moment on the Piccadilly line. Infrastructure damage. That means that the underground station at Arsenal on the Piccadilly line is currently closed. There's also cancellations likely on the District line this morning. Severe delays as well between Earls Court and Edgware Road, between Wimbledon, Richmond and also Ealing Broadway as well. And also the late finish of engineering works means no service on the London Tram Link between Mitcham and Reeves Corner this morning. Just one issue on the road so far to report: Silvertown Tunnel in Blackwall, and the traffic lights have failed there between Greenwich and Silvertown if you're travelling north. So again, keep that in mind if you are headed that way. And that's your latest traffic and travel.
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0: Lata Mangeshkar in the Focus. What a classic, Sergeant, Sergeant. From the hit film, Sergeant. It's 6:33. A very good morning to you, Kajal, with you till 10 o'clock on The Breakfast Show. 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
0: Before we do head over to the top stories for today, I just want to give you some breaking news. Veteran Indian actor Nana Patekar, known for his intense performances and distinct dialogue delivery, has died at the age of 75 in Goa. One of the most recognizable faces of Indian cinema, Nana Patekar won 3 National Film Awards and became known for playing complex, often volatile characters. And he was also a prominent figure in Marathi language cinema and theatre. He was rushed to hospital after being found unconscious at his home in Goa in the early hours of this morning, but unfortunately passed away. We'll give you more updates on this very, very shortly. It's a very, very sad day for the Bollywood industry, and our thoughts are here for Nana Patekar's family. It's 6:34. Good morning.
1: Today's papers with Kajal.
0: Starting off with the Daily Mail, it writes that pledges announced by Kemi Badenoch at the Conservative Party conference mark a return to the Tories' traditional focus on lower taxes and home ownership. On the iPaper, it leads on a report that it's expected to recommend young people should get ADHD support even without a formal diagnosis. On the Daily Telegraph, "We're ready for the fight" is the headline on the front page of the tabloid after Kemi Badenoch promised tax cuts for middle-class voters if the party wins the next general election. On the Times, Kemi has vowed to make voters better off by axing inheritance tax on family homes if a party gets into power. On The Guardian, it's the government's planned reforms to special education in England are at risk of unravelling amid a surge in applications for support before the changes come into effect. On The Daily Star, Katie Price has told a teenager who was allegedly raped by her former husband that "I will make you a little star." On The Daily Mirror this morning, Reform UK's sister party has done nothing wrong after an internal inquiry cleared 2 censor advisers of breaching the law following an undercover sting. On the Daily Express, it also splashes on the Tory conference. Its headline, "Kemi, nobody will ever pay death tax on family homes." On the Financial Times, a £12 billion hole has been blown into the UK's public finances as a result of the Iran war. And on the Metro, the Conservatives are hoping to woo voters by allowing couples to leave £1 million tax-free to their loved ones. That's the latest on the tabloids. Let's get back to the music.
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0: From the film Nishay, it's Mohammed Aziz up next. 6:37, good morning.

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0: Breakfast with Kajal on Leica Gold. Leica Gold, traffic and travel.
1: Morning, M11. At the moment, there's delays towards the North Circular if you're travelling south. M4 onto the elevated section as well from Junction 3 Hayes onto Junction 2 at Brentford. We're looking at a travel time of 10 minutes there. AS3 through West Hill in Wandsworth. Traffic looking slow at Tibbetts Corner up towards Upper Richmond Road. And A1 at Borehamwood as well. Traffic continues to queue at Stirling Corner. Meanwhile, the North Circular Road at the Hanger Lane Gyratory. Seen delays of 10 minutes there if you're travelling south already this morning. And A13, that's busy at the moment as well, from Raynham through to Barking and onto the Lodge Avenue flyover. There's a few minutes of delays already this morning. That's your latest traffic and travel.
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3: Game to London! 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

0: 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Mohammed Rafi on the vocals with Lata Mangeshkar from the hit film Suhaag.
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0: Now from the film Dil Ek Mandir, Lata Mangeshkar takes you to the 7 o'clock news. And after that, don't forget Bollywood Flashback. It's Kajal on The Breakfast Show. 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
1: The top stories this hour. Patients are being put at risk by long delays getting from ambulances into hospital. Unison, the union, says so-called car park care remains a major problem, with people left waiting in ambulances and corridors for treatment. A judge has ordered Tennessee authorities to preserve evidence around the botched execution of Krista Pike. She survived two lethal injections, with her lawyers saying the execution team failed to notice the IV lines were not correctly placed. Pike's now awake and speaking in hospital. Her lawyers say she has extensive damage to her arms. Our US correspondent David Blevins says this is an emotionally charged case.
2: Krista Pike and her then boyfriend were convicted of murdering 19-year-old Colleen Slemmer back in 1995, and the victim's family demands justice. Pike's lawyer has met that demand with a question: how much suffering is enough?
1: It's claimed 5 years of near constant cost of living crisis has left households almost £3,000 worse off than they would have been. The Resolution Foundation reckons the UK suffered the equivalent of 13 years of normal inflation in just five. It's blamed the pandemic and wars in Ukraine and the Middle East. Senior economist at the think tank Alex Clegg wrote the report.
3: We're really looking for the Chancellor to announce a scheme targeted on energy bills, because it looks like that's where the big rise in costs is coming over the winter and into next year, but something that is quite tightly targeted at lower income households who look like they're going to struggle the most.
1: Just 5% of under fives had an eye test last year. Experts are urging parents not to wait until their child develops an obvious problem. The Met Police made more than 700 arrests in 1 month for mobile phone theft. The force says it's seen adverts on social media offering children as much as £380 to steal a single iPhone. And singer Jerry Halliwell Horner's paid tribute to the inspirational Childline founder Dame Esther Ranson. An event's taken place to mark the charity's 40th anniversary. From Sky News, I'm Imani Rana.
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6: Good morning in London and in the Midlands. Temperatures are increasing to 14 degrees Celsius. Sunny and a gentle breeze. Some rainy spells later on. Bit of a cold, breezy day, so do wrap up warm.
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6: 3 minutes past seven is the time. Wakey, wakey, rise and shine. We are in the second hour of the breakfast show here at Leica Gold and Leica Radio Midlands. And we now bring you Bollywood Flashback. Before that, though, let's play you two back-to-back tracks to get you going for this Thursday morning. Good morning.
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13 minutes past 7 is the time. Wake up, wake up, rise and shine. Good morning. We are in the second hour of the breakfast show here at Leica Gold, Leica Radio Midlands. 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And also very, very soon to launch

0: 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Sorry, I had to remember that for a second. Like, which one is it again? We've got so many. Okay, so today's Bollywood flashback is a very special one. You'll probably know who it is, but I'd like you to tell me the name of the film, the name of the actor, as well as everybody else. And here we go. It goes something like this.
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0: What a beautiful, beautiful track coming up now from the hit film Dharamveer. Kajol here with you till 10 o'clock on The Breakfast Show. UK's number one Asian retro music station, Like a Gold, Like a Radio. Midlands, Shanta, yes, you got the news this morning, and so did Mahesh. You've got the answer correct as well. Jinx, you've got the answer right. Caesar's also got it right. It's not Kranti Veer Indrajit, but I know what you're trying to say.

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2: A13 at Dagenham from Raynham through to Barking and onto the Lodge Avenue flyover. We're looking at a travel time of 13 minutes here. M11 at the moment towards the North Circular, a travel time of 15 minutes if you're heading south there this morning. M4 onto the elevated section from 3 at Hayes through to 2 at Brentford. Looking at a travel time of 20 minutes there at the moment if you're heading east. And the A312 Church Road also looking fairly congested from the White Hart roundabout through to North Old Station. Shooters Hill as well, through Shooters Hill Road and onto Blackheath Common. Usual slow moving traffic for around 50 minutes heading into town there. And once again, you'll find the North Circular building up at Henley's Corner, and also if you're travelling towards the Beckton roundabout.
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0: Well, from the film of Professor, Lata Mangeshkar and Asha Bhosle on the vocal. 7:31.
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0: So this morning I wanted to share with you that banknotes apparently are getting a nature makeover, and the Bank of England has revealed the four creatures that will feature on our money: the Atlantic puffin, barn owl, buff-tailed bumblebee and European hedgehog will appear on the redesigned notes in years to come. Although no decision has been made about which animal will be shown on which banknote, the owl, bumblebee and hedgehog topped a public vote in the specific categories, and the puffin was included to celebrate marine life, the coastline and bring variety to the notes as well. Pretty interesting. Prime Minister Andy Burnham will hold talks on tackling cyber security threats and sabotage with German Chancellor Friedrich Merz later. Also, Conservative Party leader Kemi Badenoch has pledged to scrap inheritance tax on family homes while also allowing couples to leave £1 million tax-free in her keynote speech at party's conference in Birmingham. Other trending news this morning: the end of World War II, the first man on the moon and the first organ transplant are among the most amazing moments of the past 100 years. Researchers asked adults across the UK, France, Germany, Spain, Italy, the UAE and Russia to pick the big moments, and the list includes the fall of the Berlin Wall in 1989, the first email in 1971, and Dolly the Sheep in 1996. Martin Luther King's I Have a Dream speech, the first mobile phone in 1973, and the first film with sound also made the list as well. Louise Brown, the first test tube baby, and Rosa Parks were in there too as well. Oh, that's really interesting. I like reading things like this. You know, I like knowing so much about history. So much happened when we weren't even born. Well, some of us weren't even born. Interesting enough. Talking about when going back in time, let's go back in time with this hit film, which I have been playing for a special tribute today for a particular person, which I mentioned earlier on. I've got a lovely special Bollywood flashback for him. So let's replay this.
2: ये दुख नाम की बीमारी का इलाज किसी डॉक्टर के पास भी नहीं है, इसका इलाज खुद ढूंढना पड़ता है, दुख को भूलना पड़ता है। देख, बीवी बच्चे का श्राद्ध किया, क्या नहीं था उसके पास, पैसा था, गाड़ी थी, बंगला था, बच्चा था, बच्चे को मार डाला, खुद को जला डाला, हम क्या किया, देखते बैठा, भूल गया।
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0: Sure is, and I'm with you till 10 o'clock. It's 7:35 right now. Let's get back to the music. Buzz here.

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0: from the film Barbie. It's such a beautiful one. I love this song. I was watching this film actually a few days back, and I just remembered how innocent the love story between Dimple Kapadia and Rishi Kapoor in this film was. So beautiful, so cute as well. 11 minutes to 8 is the time. Good morning.
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0: So well done to all those got the answer right for today's Bollywood flashback. Is dedicated to the one who passed away this morning in Goa, and that of course is Nana Patekar. The film name is Barinda. I'll play a beautiful song from then. We'll give you more updates on Nana Patekar this morning later on. For those who are not aware, Nana Patekar, known for his intense performances and distinct dialogue delivery, has died at the age of 75 in Goa. More news to follow. Like a
1: Gold. Like a Gold, traffic and travel.
2: Morning, still issues on the M4 onto the elevated section at Brentford. We're still seeing delays of around half an hour heading east there this morning. M13, slow towards the North Circular, our travel time southbound of around 30 minutes at the moment. We're seeing the usual delays as well on the A13 if you're travelling between Raynham and Barking, and also onto the Lodge Avenue flyover as well. Meanwhile, A2 Shooters Hill Road through Blackheath, the usual slow moving traffic from Blackheath Common toward Deptford Bridge. North Circular itself also looking busy from Staples Corner this morning. Also from the Brent Cross flyover through towards Henley's Corner. We're looking at a travel time of around 10 minutes or so there.
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1: The top stories this hour. There's a warning: seriously ill patients in England are being put at risk because of long delays handing them over from ambulances to hospitals. Unison says bed shortages and NHS-wide pressures mean some people are spending up to 12 hours stranded outside wards. Sharon Bandesha from the union says it's an increasingly dangerous situation.
2: It creates a situation where patient care is compromised. So patient dignity, privacy is hugely impacted because they are having to sit and wait at the back of an ambulance.
1: A Department of Health and Social Care spokesperson says they're taking urgent action. The Foreign Secretary's insisted the building holding the British consulate in East Jerusalem is open, but will now be known by a new name. Ed Miliband says it will be called the UK Mission Jerusalem. Israel had ordered the consulate to close in retaliation for the UK's decision to sanction Israeli settlements in the occupied West Bank. Middle East Minister Stephen Doty insists staff are continuing to do important work.
3: We are going to continue to offer services. We're going to continue to have that crucial presence that enables us to do important work with the Palestinians, important work to support British nationals in Jerusalem. We're engaged in ongoing discussions with the Israeli government. We're just weeks out from an election, and it's important that we're able to have those discussions calmly with clear heads.
1: A judge in the U.S. state of Tennessee has ordered officials to preserve evidence from a death row inmate's botched execution. Krista Pike is now awake and speaking in hospital. There are calls for parents not to wait until their child develops an eye condition to get a professional test. The College of Optometrists says only 5% of under fives had one last year. Southampton boss Tonda Eckert has avoided an immediate ban. It's after the Spygate scandal that cost the club a place in last season's championship playoffs. And you'll now be able to view real-time fuel prices on Google Maps. Petrol and diesel costs will be displayed when you look up a nearby forecourt. From Sky News, I'm Imani Rana.
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8: Good morning. Temperatures in London town and the Midlands are increasing to 14 degrees Celsius. Sunny spells throughout the day with a gentle breeze and some showery spells later on throughout the day to wrap up.
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8: Like a gold. Kajal. 3 minutes past eight is the time. 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It is Kajal with you till 10 o'clock on The Breakfast Show. It's that hour where we bring you Morning Mantra. 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

0: 9 o'clock on The Breakfast Show. Just to remind you, we are on Like a Gold, UK's number one Asian retro music station. 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So just listen out here. On the other side, we have Donny Brasco, who very kindly bought me breakfast today. Yes, very, very kindly. He said, "Catch, come on, we're having breakfast." I didn't realise how hungry I was until I actually started eating. And I've been saying to him, no, for the past few days. No, I don't want to eat. I'm okay. I'm fine. And he said, "You've got double shift," because I'm also on the afternoon show on Like a Radio London this afternoon, sitting in for Vish Bhatnagar. And I said, "No problem. I'll get something in between to eat." And he said, no, you've got to eat. And I really thought I wasn't hungry until I started eating. And I thought, oh, my gosh, I didn't realise how hungry I am. And this morning, I had a bit of a change in my breakfast. I had green tea. Now, at home on the weekends when I get up early, or whenever I get up, the first thing I have is green tea. And we've had this conversation before about what's the first, what's the first thing we have when we wake up. Like, what is it? You probably have chai, coffee. Mine is green tea. But just aapko pata hai ki yahan aakar, Like a Radio headquarters, agar, you all know, if you listen in from 6 o'clock, I love my cappuccino. Agar mujhe cappuccino nahi milta na, I get really angry. So the past few days I've been bringing it from home because downstairs the door is locked, so I can't get to the cappuccino machine. And this morning I thought, no, you know what, I'm going to have green tea. I did, and it's made a massive difference to me this morning. Much more energy than the cappuccino has been. And I should know this because I have it at home, right? In the mornings, in the weekends, I do have it at home and I do get energetic. And I just thought, why am I not having it now? Why am I not starting the habit, or continuing the habit, of having green tea first thing in the morning? So, question for you this morning. The routine you have first thing in the morning, you'll probably have coffee, chai, jo bhi hai, like black coffee, or I don't know, some of you may have hot chocolate. I used to, not anymore. I used to. Then I went for a very, very big weight loss, what could you call it? Weight loss phase. I lost a lot of weight and I had to stop hot chocolate. Anyways, going back to you now, the listener. Tell me something. Could you ever swap your morning routine for something completely different? So, for example, aap subah subah chai peete hain. Agar chai nahi hota ghar mein, to would you have something else? Would you swap your daily morning routine for something else? Let me know, because some people have done that. Let me know. Would you swap your morning routine, as in having coffee or chai first thing, for something else? I know a lot of people do this or have done this. I want to know if you would.
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0: Starting off with the... what did we start off with, by the way? I was listening, but I've forgotten. Ah, Bhai Aliya, of course, from the hit film Diwana, and then from the film Manzil Manzil or Meri Jaan. Now, I'm going to dedicate a song to all of you. Kab ki aur kaha, mujhe nahi pata. But Mohammed Rafi up next.
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0: Laika Gold, traffic and travel.
3: M25 anti-clockwise, long delays still from 14 at Heathrow through to junction 11 at Chertsey at the moment. M4 onto the elevated section at Brentford. Once again, we're looking at a travel time of over half an hour there this morning. A13 at Dagenham from Raynham through to Barking and then onto the Lodge Avenue flyover. Seeing delays westbound this morning. Chertsey Road at the moment through Twickenham is busy from Apex Corner through towards Twickenham Bridge. And the M11, that's busy towards the North Circular as well. On the North Circular itself, you'll find it busy. It's Staples Corner heading west, and further on as well at Henley's Corner, a few minutes of delays can be expected there. And that's your latest traffic and travel.
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0: everyone's favorite. Everybody's loving this one. Dil Tera Deewana Hai Sanam, Lata Ji and Mohammed Ji on the vocals there. You heard on the breakfast show. Vijay, good morning to you. Said, I love my morning cup of chai, but if there's none available, then I'll happily swap for a coffee or hot chocolate. Yeah, you're my kind of person. And you've heard about Nana Patekar this morning as well. You said, I liked his unique style of acting. May his soul rest in peace. And if you've not heard, then Nana Patekar did pass away this morning in Goa. More news to follow.
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Bollywood brought many, many beautiful, beautiful songs. You know, about longing for someone to love, someone to share our emotions with, someone who makes our life feel complete. But here's a thought which I had. Why do we always associate love with finding someone else? Why can't that someone just be ourselves? We spend so much of our lives searching for love, approval, attention, and validation from others. We want someone to understand us, appreciate us, support us, and make us happy. But in that search, how often do we forget to love ourselves? You know, I've always believed in this. I've always literally said this, that fall in love with your own journey, even when the road gets difficult. Appreciate yourself instead of constantly waiting for someone else to recognize your worth. Learn to enjoy your own company without feeling lonely, and chase your dreams with the same passion you would chase someone you love. And most importantly, never lose yourself trying to become someone else's idea of perfection. And why should we apply this to our lives? Because when we learn to love ourselves, we stop depending entirely on others to make us feel complete. We begin to set boundaries, we value our peace, we understand that our happiness is our own responsibility. And of course, please don't get me wrong, having someone special to share life's beautiful moments with is beautiful. But love should add to our happiness, not become the only reason for it. So, after all, the longest relationship in life is actually with yourself rather than anyone else. Think about it. You're born, you grow up, you're learning to live by yourself, right? Well, you're loving to learn yourself. And as you grow older, you start the form of self-love. And then you meet that special someone. And that love which you've gained and created all your life, you then start sharing it with somebody else. That's called true love. So always, always, I always say this. First, create self-love and then share that with somebody else. Otherwise, beautiful songs like this can still continue, but at the same time, while we still love ourselves.

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0: Lata Mangeshkar on the vocals there from the hit film Ram Avatar. 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
5: M4 onto the elevated section at Brentford. It's still slow this morning. Travel time of 40 minutes if you're heading eastbound at the moment. The M25, meanwhile, busy from Junction 14 at Heathrow through to Junction 11 at Chertsey. Meanwhile, Queenstown Road through Battersea. Long-term roadworks continue at Chelsea Bridge Wharf. And the M11 as well, still busy towards the North Circular. The North Circular itself busy at the Clockhouse Interchange if you're travelling west at this morning. A3 West Hill through Wandsworth, still slow from Tibbetts Corner up towards Upper Richmond Road. And again, you'll find the South Circular from Red Rover to Chalkers Corner, seeing a travel time already of 15 minutes there this morning.
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1: The top stories this hour. Some breaking news. A serving Royal Navy officer has been charged with National Security Act offences. 24-year-old Teddy Young was arrested at his home in Bedfordshire on Tuesday after an investigation by counter-terror police. The British consulate in East Jerusalem is changing its name to become the UK Mission Jerusalem after diplomats were ordered to leave. Foreign Secretary Ed Miliband, who accused Israel of ethnic cleansing in the West Bank, says the building won't be closing, but some staff have been withdrawn for their safety. Israel's Foreign Affairs Minister says the move was in response to false accusations against Israel. Our Middle East correspondent Adam Parsons has more.
2: Britain has two big diplomatic centres here in Israel. Number one is in Tel Aviv. That is unchanged. The British Consulate General here in Jerusalem, that serves Britain's relations with the State of Palestine, as now recognised by Britain.
1: Seriously ill patients in England are being put at risk by long delays getting from ambulances into hospital. Unison, the union, says some are waiting up to 12 hours outside wards. Krista Pike's lawyers say she's aware of what happened to her after Tennessee's failed execution attempt and is both angry and confused that the death row inmate survived two lethal injections. Southampton's owner says it's time to look forward to a great future for the club. Tonda Eckert will be allowed to continue as manager after he was handed a suspended six-week ban over the Spygate saga, where rival training sessions were filmed. The Daily Mail's football editor Ian Ladyman thinks it's sufficient punishment.
3: This was a sporting offence and it was punished almost immediately, kicked out of the playoffs. I mean, he couldn't think of a greater punishment than that. I don't think it serves anyone's benefit by causing a young manager who's made a big mistake to lose his job.
1: And more than half of children in the UK who don't wear glasses have never had their eyes tested. Parents are being urged not to wait until their child develops an obvious problem before arranging a test. From Sky News, I'm Imani Rana.
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9: Good morning in London town and in the Midlands. Temperatures are increasing to 14 degrees Celsius. Cloudy patches throughout the day. Some rainy spells as well, but more cloudy. And then sunny spells taken over later on. That's the latest in the weather update.
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9: Minutes past nine is the time. 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

0: You on the breakfast show till 10 o'clock, and that too on Like a God, Like a Radio, Midlands UK's number one Asian retro music station. Starting off with Sagar Se Kehra Hai Pyar from the film Majdar, and then from the film Pigalta Asman, Mujhe Aisa Mila Moti, which many of you have actually really, really appreciated this morning. You can only hear these kind of songs on, of course, the number one retro music station, Like a God. 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Donny Brasco's on Like a Radio London and Greater Manchester with you till 10 as well. And we are entertaining the best and the best and the best of music and lots more entertainment. Talking of which, by the way, entertainment is just hardcore right now when it comes to us here at Like a Radio Network. The things, the events we've got happening. Not only do we have Navratri starting from the 11th of October, this Sunday, where a lot of the Like a Radio Network presenters will be out and about meeting all you lovely, lovely dancers of the Navratri Festival. We have our other beautiful events taking place as well. Not forgetting the legend Kavita Krishnamurthy performing live at the Royal Albert Hall on Sunday, 1st of November. 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Also next week, if you haven't booked your tickets so far, Punjabi legend Lakhvinder Vadali is arriving at the Crystal Grand in Slough, and Sunday 18th of October at the ICC Birmingham. That's of course Lakhvinder Vadali live in concert. So we've got lots and lots of things happening. More than that as well, later on I'll share with you. Also sharing with you that our artists of the week are, there are two now, Anand Milan, and I'd love you to share with me the beautiful duo compositions of Anand Milan. You know my WhatsApp number, because I think I've done enough for the day now. It's your turn to do some homework.
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0: I love Aruna's message this morning. It's really made me smile. She talks about the morning mantra and she says, I always appreciate and feel happy and I praise myself and I say how nice I will look after dressing up. And she goes, I also wear a big bindi as well. And she said, yesterday she made tuvani dal and it turned out so tasty. She was telling herself, wow, tasty. I love that. Really love that. Well done, Aruna.

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2: Morning, Queenstown Road, A3216 through Battersea. Long delays there at the moment here to Chelsea Bridge Wharf. It's all down to roadworks that are taking place. Again, congestion right the way along the Chelsea embankment as a result. The M11 looking fairly busy as well to Junction 4 for the North Circular. We still have a travel time of around 10 minutes there. On the North Circular, looking busy as well at the Clockhouse Interchange. In the South Circular, that continues to queue this morning from Red Rover through to Chalker's Corner. Also, M4 onto the elevated section at Brentford. We're looking at a travel time of 25 minutes there. And busy also along Newham Way through Canning Town, heading towards the Canning Town flyover. That's your latest traffic and travel.
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0: What a classic from the hit film Foes, Lata Mangeshkar and Mukesh on the vocals. Don't forget, 1 p.m. to 4 p.m. I'm on Lyco Radio London, sitting in for Vish Bhatnagar. I quite like it on there, you know. I do like it. Lots more music, but come on, you can't do better than this at Like a God, where we play the best of classics from 50s to 90s. You know, you'll only get it here. Like a Okay, this morning I've been asking you to share with me what you would change, what if you would change your morning routine from chai to coffee or to lemon tea, or, you know, if you had to change that routine. And some of you have actually sent me in quite a few messages. First of all, let me read all of them, actually, because you know what? They're all mixed messages this morning. So we've got Arjun. Good morning. You're loving the music, and so is Zahir. I've got this lovely lady who just sung down the phone. I don't know if this is for me, but here we go. I'm just going to play it on air.
1: Sochna kya jo bhi hoga dekha jayega.
0: Thank you. I don't know what that was for, but thank you anyway. I think that's Smita. Minal, good morning to you as well. You said so sad to hear about Nana Patekar. Loved his acting. Very unique. He acted brilliant in Kamoshi and Krantivir. He did, you know. He really did. Ruddu, good morning to you as well. And then we've got here... Kanta, he said, I absolutely love today's morning mantra. Love yourself first. Of course. Listen, when we're born... As much as we're attached to our mums and then the cord is cut, we are literally growing up ourselves, right? So this self-love starts from there. All you need to do is keep loving yourself until you meet that, find that other, that special person. And then when you meet that special person, you can share what you have in you with that person. So self-love, sharing it. anyway, Kanta says, as women, it's not always easy because we're taught from a young age to put everyone else first. Yeah, I know. But your beautiful reminders and the way you put things across gently motivate us to look at ourselves again and remember that it's never too late. Kanta, I'm going to give you one example I use religiously. It's the aeroplane one. You know the oxygen mask? Air hostess always tells you, when the oxygen mask falls out, the first person you put the mask on is yourself before the passenger next to you. You can't help anyone unless you help yourself first. I love that. I really do. And I live by that. Abu Zafar, good morning to you. Love the morning mantra as well. Rashmi, I loved your message this morning. Really, really beautiful one. Hannah, good morning to you. Milan, Jasmine, Arun, and oh, here we are. Somebody keeps calling me Karol. K-A-R-O-L. Number ending in 757. It's not Karol. It's Kajol. But breakfast this morning, you said yes, you would swap with fruits. But what do you normally have? Chai, coffee? Anil, good morning to you. You said normal breakfast is modest and nice. Tea followed by cereal. On holiday, usually there's a generous buffet. I just take my time and enjoy all of it. Yeah, we do all do that. What sacrifices would you change in the morning? What would you change from coffee to chai or chai to coffee? Would you have a chocolate or do you have lemon tea? Bharat Patel says if tea is not available in the morning, then coffee. Mm. 9:37, good morning.
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0: I do apologize, I haven't got an Artist of the Week song yet. I just realized I was going to do a dedication to Nana Patekar and I was literally supposed to play an Anand Milan song instead. So let's do that first and then we will do a dedication for Nana Patekar in a few moments. The song I'm about to play for you right now is from the hit film Baghi. It's a classic and it goes something, if I can load it up. Oh God, very last minute I am. Here we go. This is our Artist of the Week. Anand Milan composed music for this beautiful film, Baghi. Picturizing Salman Khan and Nagma. Music, absolutely phenomenal. All the songs are beautiful in this. Amit Kumar and Anuradha Podwal on the vocals. It's 9:39 is the time. Artist of the Week, Anand Milan. Kajal with you till 10 on Like a Gold, Like a Radio Millions.

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3: 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Tasty track of the hour brought to you by Coca Noodles.

0: Asha Bhosle on the vocals there from the hit film Krantivir. No, it's not. Why do I keep saying that? It's not. It's from the film Love Story. See, no, can't even concentrating today. There's so much happening around me right now. Sandy walks in, goes, can you put your volume down? Put my volume down. Why? Because I'm playing such good music. You can't take it.
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0: What I was going to say earlier on, and I do apologise. So you may have heard this morning that Nana Patekar, the outspoken Indian actor, passed away this morning at the age of 75 in Goa. One of the most recognisable faces of Indian cinema, Nana Patekar won 3 National Film Awards and became known for playing complex, often volatile characters. He was also a prominent figure in Marathi language cinema and theatre as well. He was admitted to a hospital after being found unconscious at his home in Goa in the early hours this morning, but unfortunately passed away. His funeral takes place later this evening, India time, with full state honours at his farmhouse in the western Indian city of Pune. Meanwhile, the Prime Minister Narendra Modi led tribute to the actor, praising Nana Patekar's outspoken personality. Of course, here at Laika Radio Network, our thoughts are with Nana Patekar, and throughout the day you will be hearing some beautiful tributes to the legend himself here at Laika Radio Network. But it is time for me to love you, Nivi, because Ravi Sharma is up next. I will leave you with one classic and see you maybe on the other side, Laika Radio, between 1 p.m. and 4 p.m. sitting in for Vish Patnagar. If not, then I'll see you tomorrow here, Laika Gold, Laika Radio Midlands. Bye.
1: Laika Gold, traffic and travel.
2: A3216 Queenstown Road through Battersea, long delays near to Chelsea Bridge Wharf is due to roadworks that are taking place there, and the congestion right the way back along the Chelsea embankment in the meantime there, so take extra care. M11 looking fairly busy as well towards the North Circular. Also the M4 onto the elevated section at Brentford, there's still got a 20 minute queue there from Junction 3 and Hayes. Meanwhile the A13 at Dagenham still busy as well, Raynham to Barking, and then onto the Lodge Avenue flyover is still taking around about 20 minutes to head west there. And the A2 Shooters Hill Road as well, usual slow moving traffic heading towards Deptford Bridge. And that is your latest traffic and travel.
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1: The top stories this hour. The Foreign Secretary's insisted the building holding the British Consulate in East Jerusalem is open, but will now be known by a new name. Ed Miliband says it will be called the UK Mission Jerusalem. Israel had ordered the consulate to close in retaliation for the UK's decision to sanction Israeli settlements in the occupied West Bank. Middle East Minister Stephen Doty insists staff are continuing to do important work.
2: We are going to continue to offer services. We're going to continue to have that crucial presence that enables us to do important work with the Palestinians. Important work to support British nationals in Jerusalem. We're engaged in ongoing discussions with the Israeli government. We're just weeks out from an election, and it's important that we're able to have those discussions calmly with clear heads.
1: A 24-year-old serving Royal Navy officer has been arrested as part of an investigation by specialist counter-terror officers in London. Teddy Young has been charged with National Security Act offences. The Resolution Foundation says Brits have seen 13 years of normal inflation since 2021. They say as a result, people are around £3,000 worse off. A Texas death row inmate's been killed using lethal injection despite last-minute legal appeals following a botched execution in Tennessee last week. Jamal Howard, who was convicted of murder in 2000, was executed using the same drug Krista Pike survived two doses of on Wednesday. Lawyers for Pike say her recovery is unprecedented. Joel Zivit, a leading American anaesthetist, is questioning the methods used.
3: What is hard is to kill someone without cruelty in a constitutional way. You know, people will sometimes use the language, they say, well, we're looking for a humane method of execution. And I'll tell you that, you know, the word humane, you know, has no meaning here.
1: Just 5% of under fives had an eye test last year. Experts are urging parents not to wait until their child develops an obvious problem. And Cardiff's Principality Stadium will stay open until the early hours of Saturday, the 12th of December. It's because Tyson Fury and Anthony Joshua's long-awaited boxing clash won't get underway until 1 a.m. From Sky News, I'm Imani Rana.
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6: Good morning in London town and in the Midlands. Temperatures are increasing to 14 degrees Celsius. Cloudy patches, some sunny spells, some rainy spells later on this afternoon will be covered by the cloudy patches later on this evening. That's the latest on the weather update.
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6: The top stories this hour. The Foreign Secretary has insisted the British consulate in occupied East Jerusalem won't close, but instead will run on a skeleton staff. Ed Miliband says the diplomatic outpost will now be known as the UK mission. Israel ordered its closure after the UK imposed sanctions on illegal settlements in the West Bank. Dr. Dan Dyker from the Jerusalem Centre for Foreign Affairs says that decision was wrong.
7: The Israeli government just provided you with consequential intelligence about the RAF base in Gloucestershire, which the Iranian regime, as your government knows, was about to attack and destroy B-1 bombers the United States had left there. I mean, what the government has done is to punish Israel.
6: A Royal Navy serviceman's been charged with spying for a foreign country believed to be Russia after an investigation by counter-terror police. 24-year-old Teddy Young will appear in court today, accused of obtaining information which could benefit a foreign power. Our defence and security editor Deborah Haynes calls the charges hugely serious.
8: It's important to note that an able seaman is the most junior rank in the Navy, so he wasn't someone very senior, but clearly he is someone that has been under suspicion for a long time. He was arrested first last year and then rearrested again earlier this week.
6: Police recorded hate crime in England and Wales has risen by 7% in a year, reaching a record high. Race hate crimes rose by 9%, while religious hate crime increased by 13%. A union is warning delays in passing patients from ambulances to wards in England are risking patients' lives. Unison says members have reported some deaths as a result. A near constant cost of living crisis over the last 5 years has left households almost £3,000 poorer. The Resolution Foundation suggests we've seen the equivalent of 13 years of what would have been considered normal inflation since 2021. And an ancient tree in County Down is the UK's Tree of the Year. The iconic twisted branches have been a feature of Newcastle's seaside promenade for more than 150 years. From Sky News, I'm Imani Rana.
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2: The top stories this hour. The Israeli government's insisting the UK consulate in East Jerusalem has ceased to function. The Foreign Secretary Ed Miliband insists there'll still be diplomatic presence there and it will be known as the UK mission. Laser Berman's an Israeli journalist and says relations have been on a downward spiral for a while.
3: Even though there will be a significant downgrading of the British diplomatic presence, at least there is a conversation going on, at least there's not going to be British countermeasures, and at least we can see that the downward trend has stopped, maybe temporarily, but this could be an opportunity for things to get on a better trajectory.
2: A 45-year-old man from Norfolk has been remanded into custody after being charged with murdering his wife. Dr. Hannah Kane, who worked with the royal family, was found dead at her home in Dersingham on Sunday morning. Elsewhere, a junior sailor has been charged with spying for a foreign power after an investigation by counter-terror police. Teddy Young, who's 24, was arrested at his home in Bedfordshire on Tuesday. ASOS says someone tricked an employee into handing over their login details, which allowed them to carry out a cyber attack. The firm says neither payment card details nor passwords were affected. Tyson Fury and Anthony Joshua are set for a 1 AM ring walk in their heavyweight boxing clash in Cardiff. The Principality Stadium will host the biggest fight in British boxing history. The showdown is due to take place in the early hours of Saturday, the 12th of December. Our reporter Michael Bridge explains why.
4: It really is to cater for the American audiences. There have been a lot of arguments back and forth about where they want the fight staged. Eddie Hearn and Anthony Joshua remained convinced that this fight has to be in the UK. There was talk about it being in Madison Square Garden.
2: The stadium is due to remain open until 3:30 AM. And the Atlantic puffin, barn owl and European hedgehog will feature on the next series of banknotes. The Bank of England says that the notes will be launched over the next few years. From Sky News, I'm Imani Rana.
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0: The sign's been taken down from the British consulate in Jerusalem after Israel ordered it to be downgraded to a UK mission. 20 diplomats have been told to leave in retaliation for Britain's ban on goods from illegal West Bank settlements, although the Foreign Secretary says the building will stay open. A Royal Navy serviceman's been charged with spying for a foreign country believed to be Russia after an investigation by counter-terror police. 24-year-old Teddy Young appeared in court today accused of obtaining information which could benefit a foreign power. Our defence and security editor Deborah Haynes calls the charges hugely serious.
1: It's important to note that an able seaman is the most junior rank in the Navy, so he wasn't someone very senior, but clearly he is someone that has been under suspicion for a long time. He was arrested first last year and then rearrested again earlier this week.
0: Andy Burnham's touched on Britain's relationship with Europe while on a visit to Germany.
2: I am very committed to securing deeper cooperation as a result of this summit and seeing if we can bring the UK closer to Europe, particularly in the interests of economic growth.
0: The Prime Minister says talks in Berlin today with Chancellor Friedrich Merz are focusing on security, tech and the economy. They'll announce a partnership designed to counter sabotage and cyber attack threats, including by Russia. Meanwhile, the husband of a doctor on call for the royal family has appeared in court charged with her murder. Dr. Hannah Kane was found dead at their home near the Sandringham estate. A judge has refused to let 1.6 million people appeal against a ruling in favour of major car makers over diesel emissions. They can still ask the Court of Appeal to hear their case. And ASOS says a hacker tricked their way into an employee's account, giving them access to customers' personal information. Names and contact details were exposed, but the retailer says passwords and payment card information were not accessed. From Sky News, I'm Imani Rana.
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8: Good afternoon to you, and the temperatures in London, 15 Celsius maximum. And in the Midlands, 14 Celsius maximum. This afternoon will start off dry and settle with plenty of sunshine. It'll become cloudier later this evening with spells of rain approaching from the west. That's in the Midlands. And in the London area, this afternoon will start off dry and settled with plenty of sunshine.
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8: It is with sadness that I have to say Nana Patekar is no more. Ek gana main pesh karta hoon. उसके बाद हम बात करेंगे.
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That is the Shraddhanjali for Nana Patekar ji. There will be lots of news coming out, and you will know all about Nana ji as we go along in the coming days, because Bollywood is at the moment mourning about his demise. A great actor, and we can keep on talking about him, but there is plenty that you would already know. But I think we will just play some of the songs of his films. Ghulam-e-Mustafa was one of them. There was another film

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2: That man was so deep and he used to have emotional dialogues and he used to talk facts. And when he did, people understood. 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
0: Like a goat. 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
1: And looking at the bulletin that I am presenting, there was a song that I really wanted you to hear of Nana Patekar, that we can remember him by forever. And that was the cheerful song that all presenters would love to present. And a few lines of that particular song I'd like to present to you. And we shall then get into the news. Here is the song.

0: The top stories this hour. A serving member of the Royal Navy has appeared in court charged with spying. 24-year-old Teddy Young from Clapham in Bedfordshire is accused of planning to leak classified information to Russia. Our correspondent Graham Stothard's at Westminster Magistrates. He's been reading a statement from the head of counter-terrorism policing London.
1: We have worked extremely closely with relevant operational colleagues within the Ministry of Defence as our investigation has progressed to ensure appropriate measures could be taken to mitigate any potential risks linked to this matter.
0: Teddy Young is due back in court next week. Next, an inquest has found three sisters who drowned off the Brighton coast in May took their own lives. Jane Adetoro, Christina Walters and Rebecca Walters had earlier visited Birmingham, where their late mum had lived. Israel says the UK's consulate in East Jerusalem has ceased to function. It's in relation to sanctions on illegal settlements in the West Bank, but the Foreign Secretary insists the downgraded UK mission will continue to work with Palestinian people. Lazar Berman's an Israeli journalist.
2: Even though there will be a significant downgrading of the British diplomatic presence, at least there is a conversation going on, at least there's not going to be British countermeasures, and at least we can see that the downward trend has stopped, maybe temporarily, but this could be an opportunity for things to get on a better trajectory.
0: ASOS has confirmed names and contact details were accessed in Monday's cyber attack, but it hasn't revealed how many customers have been affected. The online fashion brand says someone impersonated a trusted contact to get an employee's login. Former Manchester City manager Pep Guardiola is expected to make his first return to the Etihad since leaving last summer. The Spaniards going to watch them host Paris Saint-Germain in the Champions League next week. He's publicly backed City following the club's appeal against guilty financial charge verdicts. And Tesco starts at its rollout of a new AI assistant. The supermarket says it will use club card purchases to help customers plan meals. From Sky News, I'm Johnny Freeman.
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4: With temperatures of 15 Celsius maximum in the London area and maximum temperatures of 14 Celsius in the Midlands area. And looking at the weather, it looks quite okay. This afternoon will start off dry and settled with plenty of sunshine. It'll become cloudier later this evening with spells of rain approaching from the west. Sham ki baat sham ko, dopher ki baat karte hai na.
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3: 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Birmingham, Bradford, Huddersfield and Leeds.

I'd like to thank everybody for their messages of condolence for Nana Patekar ji. Now we are listening to the songs of one great artist. A great artist matlab ke industry mein itna badlav aane laga, naye naye chehre aane lage, lekin ek chehra hamesha demand mein rehta tha, and that is राजकुमार. उनका असली नाम कुलभूषण पंडित, बॉर्न इन लोरालाई पाकिस्तान, एंड ही पास्ड अवे ऑन 3rd of July 1996 एट द एज ऑफ 69 इन मुंबई. 70 फिल्म्स टू हिज क्रेडिट इन 4 डेकेड्स, एंड टुडे इट इज हिज 100th बर्थ एनिवर्सरी ऑफ राजकुमार. Yes, Indian cinema's formidable talent. Matlab, he defined the era of larger-than-life Hindi films from the 1950s through the 1990s. 4 decades. Originally, ye sub-inspector hua karte the with the Mumbai police. And he transitioned into acting and became known for choosing roles that were full of pride and authority. That's right. National prominence mein wo aaye the jab Oscar nominated film jiska gana abhi aapne suna, Dukh Bhare Din Beete Re Bhaiya. That was Mother India, 1957. He played a poor, tragic farmer in that one. And then jab Golden Era aaya, he solidified his stardom. Massive commercial and critical blockbusters like Vakt, Heer Ranjha, Pakiza, kaisi kaisi filmon

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1: 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Rajkumar met his wife Jenny in Kashmir during the making of Heer Ranjha. She was holidaying there. These are the little bit insides of films.
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1: The top stories this hour. A court has heard Thames Valley Police accept search warrants issued for Andrew Mountbatten Windsor's properties were unlawful because they were under an incorrect section of the law. Detectives say legal proceedings will now decide what should happen to material seized. The investigation into the former prince is ongoing. He was arrested in February on suspicion of misconduct in public office over allegations he shared sensitive information with Jeffrey Epstein, which he denies. A Royal Navy serviceman has been remanded in custody after appearing in court charged with spying. 24-year-old Teddy Young is alleged to have accessed secret defence and intelligence data. A coroner's concluded three sisters from West London whose bodies were recovered off the coast of Brighton in May died by suicide. Jane Adetoro, Christina Walters and Rebecca Walters visited Birmingham a day earlier. Our correspondent Phoebe Southworth is in Brighton.
2: It's still unclear why these three young women, seemingly with their whole lives ahead of them, chose to come here to Brighton to end their lives. Their father paid tribute to them in court today. He said that he will treasure their memories forever and he hopes that they are reunited with their mother.
1: The Foreign Secretary has denied the Israeli government has the legal right to shut down the British consulate in East Jerusalem. Ed Miliband insists the newly named UK mission will continue to deliver vital services. Former Manchester City manager Pep Guardiola is expected to make his first return to the Etihad since leaving next week when they host Paris Saint-Germain. The Spaniard has publicly backed City, who are appealing financial charge guilty verdicts. Leeds chairman Parag Marathe wants the process resolved quickly.
3: Everybody wants to play by the same rules and have the same set of sort of inputs and outputs. And so, of course, like for any sport and semi-professional leagues as well, everybody wants level playing field.
1: And ASOS is warning customers to remain cautious following Tuesday's cyber attack. A hacker tricked their way into an employee's account, giving them access to shoppers' personal information. From Sky News, I'm Johnny Freeman.
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4: And looking at the weather here tonight, it doesn't look that clever, but then let's see what we have in store here. The temperatures in London will recede from 15 Celsius to 11 Celsius and in the Midlands from 14 Celsius to 10 Celsius. And it's going to be windier tonight with spells of rain moving in, these heavy at first and then drier during the early hours. This is in London and in the Midlands.
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4: 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We are into Tabassum.
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4: Two songs of Tabassum. As a child star in the film Deedar, and then when she did an adult role in the film Adhikar. 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

0: Her name, her real name, Kiran Bala. 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She was so beautiful and gorgeous, and she was so bubbly, and she was always loved by the whole industry. And she used to anchor so many shows in her later days when she had retired. And she had compared many of my shows in India as well. Hum Delhi jaate the. Jahan bhi jaate the, she would take me around Delhi. Said, tu London ka hai, tere ko Delhi nahi malum. Chal, main tere ko ghumati hun. And then we used to go around Delhi and she used to take me to the mithai shops. And we used to shop together. Ek baar Bappida aur main, hum dono flight mein baithe the. तो उन्होंने जाके माइक्रोफोन पकड़ लिया, वो जहाँ पे एयर होस्टेस अनाउंस करती है, वो माइक पकड़ के उन्होंने कहा कि आप लोग जानते नहीं हो कि इस फ्लाइट में सेलिब्रिटीज़ बैठे हैं, तो इनके लिए ज़ोर से तालियों से इनका स्वागत कीजिए, बप्पीदा है, बाली ब्रह्मभट है और मैं भी हूँ, हमारे लिए तालियाँ बजाओ. And then everybody laughed and joked. I thought there was only one person who was so daring, because airlines would never allow you to pick that microphone. But she did. She was Tabassum. We are talking about 90 heroines for which Lata Mangeshkar had sung. And we had started the journey a week ago. And we are into T. Tabassum ke baad aata hai Tina Munim. टीना मुनिम के बाद आएगा उषा किरण. उषा किरण का एक गुजराती गाना है जो पिक्चराइज हुआ था उन पे. तो मैं बड़े गर्व से, क्योंकि नवरात्रि भी आ रही है नज़दीक, मैं आपको वो गाना सुनाऊंगा जो पिक्चराइज हुआ था उषा किरण पे. एंड देन वो हिंदी गाना जो पिक्चराइज हुआ था उन पे, वो भी मैं आपको सुनाऊंगा. लेकिन हमारे आर्टिस्ट ऑफ द वीक हैपेंस टू बी नन अदर देन आनंद मिलिंद. Yes, next. 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
2: At OXO, we know us Brits can be rubbish at saying how we really feel. Sometimes food just says it better. Whether it's a spag bol peace offering, a date night risotto, or some chicken soup TLC, you can say it without saying it. We've got you. Just crumble in some of that original OXO flavour for a meal that means a whole lot more. OXO. Let the flavour do the talking.
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0: our artist of the week, artists of the week. Anand Milind, film hai Dil. And let me tell you what's coming to town very soon. Crazy for Kishore, Diwali special featuring the most melodious tracks of Kishore Kumar. A tribute night with the 515 Live Band on Friday, 6th of November at the Prince Regent Hotel. 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And Suresh Ji, जो हर साल क्रेजी फॉर किशोर का शो करते हैं, बाय पब्लिक डिमांड ही इज डूइंग दिस दिवाली स्पेशल फीचर विच वी कांट मिस एट द प्रिंस रीजेंट होटल, द प्रिंस रीजेंट होटल ऑन फ्राइडे 6th ऑफ नवंबर. 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

0: One of the 90 heroines that Lata Mangeshkar ji sang for, and that is Usha Kiran. Usha Kiran actually was born under the name Usha Bapu Marathe, and a middle class family from Vasai, but she made a big name, Usha Kiran. Next Gujarati song.
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3: This is Martin with your travel. Kensington Road blocked this afternoon in both directions between Dolphin Road and Ealing Road is due to an accident. Traffic's queuing in the area. It's queuing on the A312 Church Road and Mandeville Road from the White Hart roundabout to the Target roundabout and then on to Northolt Station. Pitfield Way in both directions partially blocked. It's due to an accident there around Garden Way. Traffic queuing in the area. A406 North Circular Road slowing southbound as you head towards the Hangar Lane directory. You're queuing on the A40 Western Avenue westbound before Gypsy Corner and slow on the A3 West Hill northbound between Tibbetts Corner and Upper Richmond Road. Finally to the Tube and severe delays on the Bakerloo line, and that's down to cancellations. That's your latest traffic and travel.
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4: At OXO, we know us Brits can be rubbish at saying how we really feel. Sometimes food just says it better. Whether it's a spag bol peace offering, a date night risotto, or some chicken soup TLC. You can say it without saying it. We've got you. Just crumble in some of that original OXO flavour for a meal that means a whole lot more. OXO. Let the flavour do the talking.
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0: And this song specially for everybody who is preparing for Navratri and Dandiya's Mehndi Rang Lagyo. And Lata Mangeshkar, along with Pinakin Shah and Manna Day in one of the versions as well. The music composer, Avinash Vyas. And star cast, maine isliye prepare kiya because 90 heroines that Lata Mangeshkar sang for, one of them, Usha Kiran. And this was picturized on Usha Kiran and Rajendra Kumar, who were the star cast in that particular film. And bon voyage, I would say, to Rekha and Kirit Manek, who are specially going to India for Navratri. That's great. And a big hi to Rama Patelji in Ahmedabad, who is doing Dandiyas at the moment while I'm playing this particular song. Farida Ghulam Ali ji, you love the song. Thank you very much, Harish Shah. And Amin Muhammad ji, thank you.
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0: आज का कार्यक्रम यहाँ समाप्त होता है, लेकिन शुरुआत यहाँ होगी with Drive Time with none other than Sandy Shah, and on Leica Radio Midlands is Raj Patan, and it's none other than Kajal. Kajal is actually on Leica Radio and she's doing a lot of hangama since last few days, and she might be back next week as well. And Kajal is going to hand over to Raj Patan, who is going to come over. Tab tak ke liye ijazat, kal tak ke liye ijazat. Bali Brahmbhatt ka namaskar and Om Shanti to none other than Nana Patekar.

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1: The top stories this hour. A police force has admitted search warrants issued for two of Andrew Mountbatten Windsor's properties were unlawful. Thames Valley officers raided his Sandringham residence and former Windsor home in February when he was arrested on suspicion of misconduct in public office. That investigation continues. Our correspondent Molly Malone is outside the High Court.
2: In essence, it's essentially that there was a legal error, a legal mistake, a procedural error, if you like, in the way that those warrants were obtained and the way that they were applied. And the subsequent searches.
1: It will be decided next year whether police can hold on to the seized materials. A Royal Navy serviceman has been remanded in custody after appearing in court charged with spying. 24-year-old Teddy Young from Clapham in Bedfordshire is accused of plotting to leak classified information to Russia. The Foreign Secretary has denied the Israeli government has the legal right to shut down the British consulate in East Jerusalem. Israel ordered its closure over UK sanctions on illegal West Bank settlements. Ed Miliband insists the newly named UK mission will continue to deliver vital services. Dr. Dan Dyker is from the Jerusalem Centre for Foreign Affairs. He has a message for Westminster.
3: When you use the word illegal settlement, you yourself are violating the very witness guarantee that the United Kingdom itself placed on the Oslo Accords. The Oslo Accords permits both Israel and the Palestinian Authority to build housing starts in areas under your control.
1: ASOS has revealed what caused a hacker to get into its app. The retailer says someone impersonated a trusted contact to get an employee's login. Pep Guardiola is expected to return to Manchester City next week after backing them following their appeal against guilty financial charge verdicts. It's believed the club's former manager will watch them play Paris Saint-Germain. And Britney Spears has described the late Dolly Parton's theme park in Tennessee as absolutely adorable. In an Instagram post, the singer has said she visited alongside her two sons. From Sky News, I'm Johnny Freeman.
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4: So having a look at the weather very quickly, it's been very warm out there, 15 Celsius. Tonight, the rain is going to come flying down on us, and thank God it is. I need some rain, but it is going to be quite warm, 14 Celsius. Tomorrow, looking at lows of 9, highs of 19 with a mixture of sunshine and a bit of rain. Good afternoon to you.
0: 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Sandy Shaw.
4: Hey, very good afternoon. It is Thursday. That means the weekend is upon us. Thank you to BB. He's been a busy boy today with all his tributes and the sad passing of Nana Patekar. Anyway, it's drive time now all the way till 7 with myself, Sandy Shaw. Let's do a back-to-back and then we'll chat after that.
0: Leica Gold. 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

2, 3. 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

Must say the second version does sound very different. Very different, because we're so used to hearing the male version of this Rafi Saab and Kishore. It's very different to hear Lata Mangeshkar and Padma Nicola Puri and her sister singing. Very different. Hey, good afternoon. Hope you're very well. And yes, I have to give the mention to the news that broke this morning and shocked everybody was obviously the passing of Nana Patekar. And I think we've all got somewhere along the line a film of his that we think is fantastic or he's been brilliant in. But I think even on social media, some of the things he says, the way he conducts himself, things he said, yeah, there is a bit of controversy to him as well. But generally, he's come across very well. And some of the movies he's done, you can't knock out. For me, I think the one that still stands out the most,

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1: So after some traffic and travel and some message, I'm going to play you a lovely song, a duet, a female duet. And the reason I'm going to play it is because I've been wanting to play this for a long time. Lekin jab bhi main sochta hoon ye gaana main aapko sunaun, someone's just played it. But I found it and no one has played it for quite a few days. So I look forward to it.
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3: This is Martin with your travel. Kensington Road remains blocked in both directions this afternoon between Dolphin Road and Ealing Road is due to an accident. Traffic queuing in the area. A312 Church Road and Mandeville Road heavy from the White Hart roundabout to the Target roundabout and then on to Northolt Station. On Pitfield Way around Garden Way, the earlier accident there has now been cleared. The A406 North Circular Road queuing both ways at the Hangar Lane Gyratory. Queuing on the A40 Western Avenue westbound before Gypsy Corner, and it's slow on the A3 West Hill northbound between Tibbetts Corner and Upper Richmond Road to the Tube, and severe delays on the Bakerloo line due to cancellations. That's your latest traffic and travel.
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2: So look at some of the headlines today. Police accept Andrew Mountbatten Windsor search warrants were unlawful, according to a court. The former prince has taken legal action against the Thames Valley Police after his homes were searched earlier this year. A Royal Navy sailor is in court accused of preparing to spy for Russia. And the three sisters who drowned in the sea off Brighton took their own lives, according to an inquest report. Now, those of you shot with ASOS, apparently ASOS hackers took more personal details than first was revealed. Up to 50 Scottish police officers suspended over alleged crimes against women, according to the chief constable. And let's hope none of you will need anything from the NHS or the hospitals this winter. Ominous signs of winter pressures as NHS waiting list grows. And Krista Pike now walking after failed at US execution, according to the lawyer. Russian strike on buses kills at least 30, say officials, as deadly attacks on Ukraine surge. Prime Minister Andy Burnham is in Berlin at the moment, and he says UK and Germany will face threats together. There's some of your headlines. And of course, much closer to Like Your Gold listeners, was a sad passing of Nana Pataker today. From what I understand, he passed over cardiac arrest in the early hours of the morning at home. And I know that many of my colleagues, last two colleagues of mine, have paid tributes as well. And we've got lots more music to get through, lots of our features. Don't forget the feature next hour and the hour after. So next one is going to be Jutta Waller in the next hour, and then third hour is Ye Yavor, and it's not based around our artist of the week. I've got another two quite good songs ready for you. So look forward to you taking part in that as well. And I'm just going to quickly say to you, I always invite anybody who wants to email through sandy@likeagold.com, especially if you're a listener of Vintage Gold at the weekend when we do 40s and 50s. If there's any particular song you want to hear, do drop me an email and I'll see if I can include it this weekend.
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1: A really strange server here I've just come across that the post office have actually conducted. Apparently, Cape Town, Mombasa and Tokyo have been named the best value places to go for a winter break. Yeah, the post office looked at 24 destinations for the first time, short and long haul together, and priced up 8 everyday holiday items, including sun cream, insect repellent, drinks, and an evening meal for two. Cape Town came in at £58.24. Mombasa was next at £63.66, and Tokyo third at £66.76. I would have thought Tokyo would have been the most expensive, if not. But yeah, Mombasa, yeah. If you haven't tried the mushkaki from there, you've tried nothing. Some of you thinking, what is he saying? If you know, you know what mushkaki is, mate. Really, nothing like it. Fabulous. So, got a few messages coming, and then we're going to end with a very nice, rare song. Don't hear it very often. Three wonderful singers, Anuradha Podwal, Suresh Wadkar, and the late, great Mohammed Aziz. It's a super song. It's a good film, actually. Not bad at all. And then don't forget, next hour, we're going to do our first feature, and that is Jhoot Bola. I've got two statements ready for you. One of them is going to be a lie. You need to tell me which one is a lie. Got lots of great music lined up, as always, I hope. And the third hour, of course, you've got Ye Yavor, where I'm going to give you two songs, and you're going to decide which one gets the most votes and gets played out near the end of the show. And we'll talk to Anissa Nasser, too. This is Sandy Shah on Gold Drive on Leica Gold. Don't go anywhere.
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0: 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Leica Gold, traffic and travel.
3: This is Martin with your travel. Slow on the A312 the Parkway this afternoon southbound before you get to the M4 Junction 3. Kensington Road still blocked in both directions between Dolphin Road and Ealing Road. It's due to an accident, traffic queuing in the area. Continues to queue on the A312 Church Road and Mandeville Road from the White Hart roundabout to the Target roundabout and then on to North Holt Station. The A406 North Circular Road slowing both ways as you head in towards the Hangar Lane Jarrettery. Queuing on the A40 Western Avenue westbound before Gypsy Corner, and the A3 West Hill northbound is slowing between Tibbetts Corner and Upper Richmond Road. To the Tube and severe delays on the Bakerloo line, that's down to cancellations. That's your latest traffic and travel.
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1: The top stories this hour. Thames Valley Police has agreed warrants to search two of Andrew Mountbatten Windsor's properties in February were unlawful. Procedural errors meant the incorrect section of the law was used. The criminal investigation into allegations of misconduct in public office continues. The former prince denies wrongdoing, while a legal process will now decide what to do with materials seized. Joshua Rosenberg is a legal expert.
2: If you have got hold of material, you the police, which you shouldn't have, but if there are other grounds for saying you want that material, well, you don't have to give it back, you hang on to it, and the court decides whether you should have got it. So clearly errors were made.
1: Two Latvian men have been arrested on suspicion of trespass at RAF Molesworth in Cambridgeshire. Ministry of Defence Police found an abandoned vehicle late last night. A Royal Navy serviceman has appeared in court accused of plotting to leak intelligence to Russia. 24-year-old Teddy Young has been kept in custody. An inquest has heard three sisters took their own lives when their bodies were found in the sea off the Brighton coast in May. They'd recently visited Birmingham, the former home of their late mother, who also drowned in 2010. Ministers say drivers being able to compare fuel costs on Google Maps is a game changer. Forecourts across the UK are now showing what they charge on the app as motorists face record highs at the pumps. Last week, average diesel prices topped £2 a litre for the first time. These motorists in Liverpool weren't happy.
3: As soon as everybody bought diesel cars, they put the price up and the tax on the diesel to make it dearer than petrol.
4: I've seen it for a lot more than £2 a litre.
5: Buses, lorries, it will affect the whole of British society.
1: And in football, former Manchester City manager Pep Guardiola is expected to make his first return to the Etihad Stadium since leaving. He'll watch his old team host Paris Saint-Germain next week in the Champions League. The Spaniard has publicly backed City following the club's appeal against financial rule breaches. From Sky News, I'm Johnny Freeman.
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6: So, it's been quite warm out there, not bad, but the rain is coming tonight. Temperatures are going to go up to about 14 Celsius, but it is going to rain overnight. Tomorrow, you're looking at lows of 9, highs of 19, with a mixture of a few showers and sunshine.
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0: Oh, here we are, back, second hour of Drive. Hope you're good. Hope you enjoyed that. I haven't heard that first one for ages from Raja Jani. I've never actually seen the film, but that song, to be honest with you, Kitna Mazarai, I discovered that really late. When I say late, I'll be honest with you, I discovered that song about a year ago, and I thought, God, that sounds really nice, the way Lata Mangeshkar has sung that song. It just grew on me after that. But I've never been a fan of it. I've never seen the movie, so I wouldn't know anything about it. I don't want to know. But I thought the song is really nice. And, of course, Betab is Betab, we're going to tell you. So, it's that time. Let's do this.
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0: Sorry, yaar, I've got to today. Like I do every day, I'm going to do at least once. At least once. So, here we are. Two statements. One of them is a lie. But the good thing about today's statement is the two statements are both about the same incident. Yeah, you'll understand what I'm going to say. But please do me a favor. Don't check the answer before you come through. Yeah? Nice and simple today. Nothing complicated. Nothing to do with animals for once either. The Great Fire of London destroyed nearly 13,000 houses in 1666. The Great Fire of London destroyed nearly 13,000 houses in 1666. That's your first statement. Second statement is, the Great Fire of London lasted for just over 7 days. Which one's the lie? Let me repeat number three. The Great Fire of London destroyed nearly 13,000 homes in 1666. B, the Great Fire of London lasted for just over 7 days. Which one is the lie?
1: WhatsApp message Like a Gold now on 0744 23 23 23. 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
0: So I've got a few messages coming your way and then I've got a song I've been waiting for ages. 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I'm on a good run at the moment, catching songs that I've always wanted to play.

0: your travel. Slow on the A312 the Parkway this evening southbound before the M4 Junction 3. Kensington Road remains blocked in both directions between Dolphin Road and Ealing Road. It's due to an accident there, traffic queuing in the area. A312 Church Road and Mandeville Road slowing from the White Hart roundabout to the Target roundabout and then on to North Holt Station. The A406 North Circular Road slowing both ways as you're heading towards the Hangar Lane area today. Slow on the A3 West Hill northbound between Tibbetts Corner and Upper Richmond Road to the Tube, and no service on the Northern Line between Camden Town and Morden, and severe delays on the rest of the line is due to problems with the signals at Stockwell. And that's your latest traffic and travel.
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1: So thank you to all of you who took part in Jhoot Bola today. So the two statements I shared with you, the first one was the Great Fire of London destroyed nearly 13,000 homes in 1666. B, it lasted, the fire lasted for almost 7 days. What was the lie? The lie was the duration. It didn't last 7 days at all. The Great Fire of London lasted just about 4 days. Yep. You can go and check that now. Not a problem. That's all good. The first statement is absolutely correct. 13,000 homes destroyed when the fire took place in 1666. But it only lasted four days, not 7 days. Sorry, did I say hours earlier? Of course I did. Okay, thank you. So we've got a lovely retro song coming up at the end of the messages. I shall join in the third and final hour where we will be doing our Yeah Yeah War.
0: 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WhatsApp message Leica Gold now on 07424 232323. Leica Gold, traffic and travel.
4: This is Martin with your travel. It's still slowing on the A312, the partway southbound before the M4 Junction 3. Kensington Road remains blocked in both directions between Dolphin Road and Ealing Road. That's due to an accident, so traffic's queuing in the area. A312 Church Road and Mandeville Road, heavy from the White Hart roundabout to the Target roundabout, and then on to Northolt Station. The A406 North Circular Road slowing southbound and northbound as you head in towards the Hangar Lane gyratory. Queuing on the A40 Western Avenue westbound before Gypsy Corner to the Tube and severe delays on the north line. That's due to an earlier signalling problem at Stockwell and minor delays on the Bakerloo line. That's down to cancellations. That's your latest traffic and travel.
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2: The top stories this hour. Search warrants issued for the King's brothers Sandringham home and former one in Windsor in February have been found to be unlawful. The High Court said procedural errors led to legislation being applied incorrectly against Andrew Mountbatten Windsor. An investigation into allegations of misconduct in public office, which the former prince denies, is ongoing. Joshua Rosenberg is a legal expert.
3: Thames Valley Police have admitted that they shouldn't have made this application under Section 8 and that it didn't apply. We don't know who the judge is who did this, but he's been overturned by agreement by the High Court. You see, all this has been going on behind the scenes over the past few months.
2: A decision on what to do with seized materials is expected next year. Two Latvian nationals have been arrested on suspicion of trespass offences at RAF Molesworth in Cambridgeshire. Counter-terrorism police insist there's no link to the RAF Fairford incident. The dad of three sisters who took their own lives says losing them is a heartbreak beyond anything he could ever have imagined. A coroner made the ruling earlier after their bodies were found off the coast of Brighton in May. In football, Southampton boss Tonda Eckert says the club can finally put the Spygate scandal behind them after he was handed a suspended 6-week ban by the FA.
4: I made a mistake and I've said that relatively quickly. I think the only thing that was up for me is then to give my version to the story, and I'm happy that the commission listened. But in the end, if you make a mistake, it's not for me to judge the consequence.
2: The German admitted misconduct charges over authorising the observation of opponents' training sessions last season. The scandal saw Southampton thrown out of the Championship playoffs. Manchester City striker Erling Haaland is calling for unity on and off the field. He's spoken in response to his club appealing against their guilty verdicts for financial rule breaches. And if you need to fill up on the way home, you may want to check Google Maps first. The app now allows you to compare the cost of petrol and diesel at forecourts as part of cost of living measures. From Sky News, I'm Johnny Freeman.
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5: So it's dry at the moment, but the rain is coming. It'll be raining throughout the night. Temperature's going to be about 14 Celsius. Tomorrow you're looking at lows of 9, highs of 90 due to the mixture of sunshine and showers.
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5: Here we are, third and final hour of Drive on this Thursday afternoon, or evening, should I say. Hope you're really well. So we're going to kick off with a fabulous back-to-back. Really, it's a lovely back-to-back. And then it's time for Ye Yavor with a Difference.
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0: Gold Drive with Sandy Shah. Ye,
1: yavo. Welcome back to the third and final hour, and kicking off with two truly wonderful back-to-backs, because if Raj Kumar had been alive, he would have been 100 years old today. It was his birthday, 100th birthday, imagine. Didn't think he was that old, but yes, 100 years. I've got another fabulous one coming after this, which we're getting pure retro for, so I'm looking forward to that. I've not heard that in ages. But it's time for this. It's time for Ye Yavor. So as I said to you, it's not about the artist of the week, Anand Milind. I've taken two totally different songs today, and you're going to decide between them, and you can only vote for one of them. So here are the two songs. The first song is from the film Purva Pachim, and it's Purva Suhani Aire, Lata Mangeshkar, Mahendra Kapoor and Manhar. The second song is from the movie Jis Desh Mein Ganga Behti Hai, Begani Shadi Mein Abdullah Diwana, Lata Mangeshkar aur Mukesh ki awaaz hai. So once again, the two songs are Purva Suhani Aire from Purva Pachim, or is it going to be Begani Shadi Mein from the film Jis Desh Mein Ganga Behti Hai? Which one gets your vote?
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1: So I've got a few messages coming your way, and then I'm playing you a fabulous Raj Kumar picturized song. But before we get there, just once again, the reminder for Ye Yavor today. The first song is Purva Suhani Aire from Purva Pachim, or Begani Shadi Mein Abdullah Diwana from Jis Desh Mein Ganga Behti Hai. Which one gets you out?
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3: This is Martin with your travel. The A312, the Parkway, still slowing this evening southbound before you get to the M4 Junction 3. Kensington Road still blocked in both directions between Dolphin Road and Ealing Road. That's down to an accident. Traffic slowing in the area. Queuing on the A312 Church Road and Mandeville Road as you head from the White Hart roundabout to the Target roundabout and then on to North Holt Station. The A406 North Circular Road slowing in both directions as you head towards the Hangar Lane gyratory. It's queuing on the A40 Western Avenue westbound before Gypsy Corner and slow on the A3 West Hill northbound between Tibbetts Corner and Upper Richmond Road. To the Tube, and severe delays on the Northern Line this evening due to an earlier signalling problem at Stockwell.
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2: ya wo. Celebrating Rajkumar's 100th birthday today. So, Ye Yavo, here's your last chance, and then we'll also ask Anisa Nasser, who she will vote for. The two songs today are, the first one is a song, Purva Suhani Aire, from Purab or Pachim, or Begani Shadi Mein Abdullah Diwana, from the movie Jis Desh Mein Ganga Behti Hai. Which one gets your vote? And if you think you know who Anisa's going to vote for, let me know as well. 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So let me know if you think you know who Anisa's going to vote for. Once again, the two songs, Purva Suhani Aire Ya Begani Shadi Mein Abdullah Diwana. Last chance to vote, please vote away.
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1: Anissa Nasser, how are you? You are dressed like winter's already here.
3: It is. Didn't you notice?
1: Just a bit cooler. It's not winter.
3: You yourself
1: yet.
3: Wearing such a thick jumper and you're talking about
1: it's
3: me.
1: It's not actually thick, to be honest.
3: It is a woolen jumper.
1: You're complaining at me. It's a quilted jacket. Well, look behind you. Look behind you.
3: Yeah, you just
1: turned
3: it off.
1: It's off.
3: I'm not going to be able to do it.
1: Purva Suhani Aire from Purva Pachim.
3: Beautiful song.
1: The second song is Begani Shadi Me Abdullah Divana from Jistesh Me. Which one?
3: Purva Suhani.
1: Oh, Purva Suhani Aire.
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1: 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I just think there is something about
3: dil pe patthar rakke.
1: So it's a really, really, really good thing that I took a tiebreaker from next door.
3: Oh, good.
1: If it was all equal.
3: Oh, okay.
1: But I will let you know that one person said you would go for Purva and quite a few said you will go for Begani Shadi Mein.
3: Really?
1: Yes, they thought you were going to go for that one, but you...
3: Would you believe it? I've never played that Begani Shadi Mein.
1: Fabulous song.
3: I don't feel like playing.
1: That is true.
3: Fabulous songs, so I'd stick to my non-fabulous.
1: Because I've already played them. The wonderful Anissa is next. Don't forget Gold Nights. Join me tomorrow on Drive if you enjoyed it. The next song won. All the best.

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1: The top stories this hour. A police force has admitted search warrants issued for two of Andrew Mountbatten Windsor's properties were unlawful. Thames Valley officers raided his Sandringham residence and former Windsor home in February when he was arrested on suspicion of misconduct in public office. That investigation continues. Our correspondent Molly Malone at the High Court explains how the outcome was reached.
2: In essence, it's essentially that there was a legal error, a legal mistake, a procedural error, if you like, in the way that those warrants were obtained and the way that they were applied and the subsequent searches.
1: It will be decided next year whether police can hold on to the seized materials. Two men have been arrested on suspicion of trespassing offences at RAF Molesworth. The Latvian nationals, aged 32 and 36, were detained inside the base perimeter in Cambridgeshire in the early hours of this morning. An abandoned vehicle was also found. Counter-terrorism police are investigating. At least 30 people have been killed in Russian attacks near public buses in Ukraine. The capital, Kyiv, is enduring worsening power blackouts. A Royal Navy serviceman from Bedfordshire has appeared in court charged with spying. 24-year-old Teddy Young is accused of abusing his security clearance to try to give classified information to Russia. Andy Burnham says Germany is looking into joining an international coalition to build the next generation of fighter jets. During a visit to Berlin, the Prime Minister and Chancellor Friedrich Merz ratified a deal done last July, which commits the nations to closer ties.
3: From closer collaboration comes economic opportunity and jobs, and that very much is the spirit of the treaty that we've ratified today, the Kensington Treaty, the first treaty between Germany and the UK since the Second World War. It really is a significant moment.
1: And Southampton boss Tonda Eckert says the football club can finally put the Spygate scandal behind them. He was handed a suspended six-week ban by the FA yesterday after admitting misconduct charges. From Sky News, I'm Johnny Freeman.
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1: The top stories this hour. Thames Valley Police has agreed warrants to search two of Andrew Mountbatten Windsor's properties in February were unlawful. Procedural errors mean the incorrect section of the law was used. The criminal investigation into allegations of misconduct in public office continues. The former prince denies wrongdoing, while a legal process will now decide what to do with materials seized. Joshua Rosenberg is a legal expert.
2: If you have got hold of material, you the police, which you shouldn't have, but if there are other grounds for saying you want that material, well, you don't have to give it back. You hang on to it and the court decides whether you should have got it. So clearly errors were made.
1: Counter-terror detectives are questioning two Latvian men on suspicion of trespass offences at a military base. A 32 and 36-year-old were arrested at RAF Molesworth in Cambridgeshire last night. Russian strikes on Ukrainian public buses have killed at least 30 people. The country's capital, Kyiv, is under worsening blackouts. The Kremlin's targets have included gas stations, energy systems and railways. Suspected threats by Russia towards Lithuania haven't scared Prime Minister Mindaugas Sinkevičius.
3: We're not shaking or trembling. Russia is capable of producing ballistics, and we're using just approximately 30% of their ballistics for the war of Ukraine. But the other is their stockpiling. Question is for what?
1: A letter has been sent by Irish political parties to the Prime Minister, urging him to intervene in a major dispute in Northern Ireland. Campaigners are continuing to block Unionist Orange Order members from parading along the Garvaki Road in Portadown, which is in a largely nationalist area. A senior NHS director says hospital flu admissions in England are the highest she can remember for the time of year. It's the start of an expected increase in COVID cases. And Manchester City's manager Enzo Maresca says he trusts the club completely. He's spoken after City announced they're appealing financial rule breaches. From Sky News, I'm Johnny Freeman.
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4: Greater London mein aaj ki raat windier aur spells of rain moving in, heavy at first, drier during the early hours with a few spots of drizzle possible. Kam se kam temperature 11 degrees Celsius. Greater Manchester aur aaspaas ke ilaqon mein sunne wale hame khud bhi bata rahe hain, jaise ki Rukhsana Afzal ji keh rahi hain abhi se barish ho rahi hai. Kam se kam temperature aaj rehne wala Greater Manchester mein 6 degrees, 75% chance of rain.
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1: The top stories this hour. Search warrants issued for the King's Brothers Sandringham home and former one in Windsor in February have been found to be unlawful. The High Court has heard procedural errors led to legislation being applied incorrectly against Andrew Mountbatten Windsor. An investigation into allegations of misconduct in public office, which the former prince denies, is ongoing. Joshua Rosenberg is a legal expert.
2: Thames Valley Police have admitted that they shouldn't have made this application under Section 8 and that it didn't apply. We don't know who the judge is who did this, but he's been overturned by agreement by the High Court. You see, all this has been going on behind the scenes over the past few months.
1: A decision on what to do with seized materials is expected next year. Two Latvian men have been arrested on suspicion of trespassing at a military base in Cambridgeshire. An abandoned car was found near the perimeter of RAF Molesworth last night before police arrested a 36 and 32-year-old. They're also being questioned by counter-terror police over suspected national security offences. Properties have been searched in Peterborough. Our reporter Barnaby Papadopoulos has more.
3: I just want to bring you the statement from counter-terror police, from Helen Flanagan. She said, "We're very aware of the recent heightened interest and concern around military sites, but at this stage there is nothing to suggest this incident is connected to the events at RAF Fairford last week."
1: An inquest has found three sisters who were pulled from the sea off the Brighton coast in May took their own lives. The mother of the women died by drowning in 2010. The Prime Minister, Andy Burnham, has told the German Chancellor he wants to bring the UK closer to Europe. The two countries have ratified a treaty agreed last year. Erling Haaland is calling for unity on and off the field as Manchester City appeal against their guilty verdicts for breaching financial rules. City were found to have used sham contracts to inflate revenues. And Bridgerton is getting another spin-off. The latest in the Netflix franchise will follow the early life of the siblings' mum, Lady Violet. From Sky News, I'm Johnny Freeman.
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1: The top stories this hour. Thames Valley Police has agreed warrants to search two of Andrew Mountbatten Windsor's properties in February were unlawful. Procedural errors mean the incorrect section of the law was used. The criminal investigation into allegations of misconduct in public office continues. The former prince denies wrongdoing, while a legal process will now decide what to do with materials seized. Joshua Rosenberg is a legal expert.
2: If you have got hold of material, you the police, which you shouldn't have, but if there are other grounds for saying you want that material, well, you don't have to give it back. You hang on to it and the court decides whether you should have got it. So clearly errors were made.
1: Counter-terror detectives are questioning two Latvian men on suspicion of trespass offences at a military base. A 32 and 36-year-old were arrested at RAF Molesworth in Cambridgeshire last night. The US president has said his country will not resume military strikes on Iran before the midterm elections. Donald Trump has posted on Truth Social ahead of voters going to the polls on the 3rd of November. America's recently dispatched a third aircraft carrier and thousands of troops to the Middle East. Experts are warning England could be in for an early flu season. The NHS's National Medical Director says hospital admissions for the virus are the highest she can remember for this time of year. In football, Erling Haaland has called for unity at Manchester City as the club appeal guilty verdicts for breaching Premier League financial rules.
3: We have to stick together. We have to stay with each other, and we have to stay positive no matter what happens in life. We always have to have a smile, stay positive, look ahead and try to win football games. So yeah, stick together, enjoy the ride and smile.
1: The strike has spoken ahead of Sunday's Premier League trip to Liverpool. City continue to deny wrongdoing. And there's more romance on the way for Bridgerton fans, and this time it's the mother's turn. Netflix has announced a new spin-off series which will follow a young lady, Violet. From Sky News, I'm Johnny Freeman.
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1: The top stories this hour. Polls have closed in a by-election to replace Sir Keir Starmer as Holborn and St Pancras MP. Labour candidate Sahgal Abdiwali is facing a challenge from the Green Party leader. The vote follows a motion by Zach Polanski's party to label Zionism as racism. Our chief political editor, John Craig, says it looks like Labour are favourites.
2: The Green Party are saying in a statement, whatever the result later, we have run a positive campaign full of energy in what is one of Labour's safest seats. To be the main challenger shows how far the Greens have come.
1: A police force has admitted warrants used to raid two of the former Prince Andrew's homes in February were unlawful, but insists he remains under investigation. Procedural errors meant they were issued under the incorrect section of law, and a hearing next year will decide what to do with the material seized. Two men have been arrested on suspicion of trespassing an RAF base in Cambridgeshire. The Latvian nationals are in the custody of counter-terror police. An inquest has found three sisters who were pulled from the sea off the Brighton coast in May took their own lives. The mother of the women died by drowning in 2010. In sport, Manchester City manager Enzo Maresca says he trusts the club completely. It's the first time we've heard from the coach since City were found guilty during the international break of breaching Premier League financial rules. The side strongly denies any wrongdoing. Maresca's told City TV the club are appealing.
3: I'm very calm. Club has been quite clear. We trust completely the club, so we understand the noise. The focus for us is just, what we can control, and we can control just the football side.
1: And if you need to fill up the car, you may want to check Google Maps first. The app now allows you to compare the cost of petrol and diesel at the forecourts. From Sky News, I'm Laura Safe.
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1: Top stories this hour. Polls have closed in the by-election triggered by Sir Keir Starmer's decision to quit as an MP. People in Holborn and St Pancras in North London have been voting all day. Labour candidate Sahgal Abdiwali is facing a challenge from Green Party leader Zach Polanski. It says Andy Burnham's criticised their recent vote to label Zionism as racism.
2: I think it was a completely wrong decision, a terrible judgment on the part of the Green Party of England and Wales, in effect ruling out a two-state solution between Israel and Palestine.
1: It's understood the execution of an ex-US Army major who killed 13 people in Texas will be live-streamed to the public. Donald Trump's ordered a firing squad to kill Nidal Hassan after he went on a shooting spree at Fort Hood in 2009. Thames Valley Police says its misconduct investigation into Andrew Mountbatten Windsor continues despite search warrants being found to be unlawful. The High Court heard there was a legal error in the approach taken before searching the former prince's properties in February. He denies any wrongdoing. Two Latvian men have been arrested on suspicion of trespassing at a military base in Cambridgeshire. An abandoned car was found near the perimeter of RAF Molesworth last night before police found a 36 and 32-year-old. Our correspondent Barnaby Papadopoulos has more.
3: I just want to bring you the statement from counter-terror police, from Helen Flanagan. She said, "We're very aware of the recent heightened interest and concern around military sites, but at this stage there is nothing to suggest this incident is connected to the events at RAF Fairford last week."
1: Russian strikes on Ukrainian public buses have killed at least 30 people. The country's capital, Kiev's, under worsening blackouts. And Erling Haaland's calling for unity on and off the field. It says Manchester City appeal against their guilty verdicts for breaching financial rules. From Sky News, I'm Laura Safe.
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0: This is Like a Gold. 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On Friday the 16th of October at Crystal Grand Slough. On Sunday the 18th of October at the ICC Birmingham. 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
1: Top stories this hour. Votes are being counted in a by-election to replace Sir Keir Starmer as Holborn and St Pancras MP. The North London seat's been a Labour stronghold since its formation, but Green Party leader Zach Polansky's hoping to break their clean sheet. Labour's Sahgal Abdi Wali is the bookies' favourite. Banali Hamdash is the Green member of the London Assembly.
2: I've been a Green Party member for 14 years, and many of those years we toiled away in obscurity. The very idea that we're sat here discussing the fact that the Green Party might be in shot for what used to be Labour's safest seat really does show how much that Polansky has changed politics and put us on the map.
1: A police force has admitted warrants used to raid two of the former Prince Andrew's homes in February were unlawful, but insists he remains under investigation. Procedural errors meant they were issued under the incorrect section of law, and a hearing will decide what to do with the material seized. It's understood the public will be able to watch the execution of an ex-US Army major who, in 2009, killed 13 people at Fort Hood in Texas. It's expected to be live-streamed after a firing squad was ordered to kill Nidal Hassan. Experts are warning England could be in for an early flu season. The NHS's National Medical Director says hospital admissions for the virus are the highest she can remember for this time of year. In sport, Erling Haaland's called for unity at Manchester City as the club appealed guilty verdicts for breaching Premier League financial rules.
3: We have to stick together, we have to stay with each other, and we have to stay positive no matter what happens in life. We always have to have a smile, stay positive, look ahead and try to win football games. So yeah, stick together, enjoy the ride and smile.
1: The strikers spoken as City continue to deny wrongdoing. And there's more romance on the way for Bridgerton fans. Netflix has announced a new spin-off series which will follow a young Lady Violet. From Sky News, I'm Laura Safe.
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